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2: Boy, enjoy what we've got out there right now. Doesn't happen often in June. Temperatures real comfortable overnight, down to 55 in the mountains. We'll look for mostly sunny skies on Thursday. Not too humid, not too hot. High temperature about 81. Our Triad communities getting up to about 89. Also, lots of sunshine. We are going to see that humid air returning, and that really starts on Friday. So it'll be not only humid, but hotter as we head into the weekend. We'll look for temperatures to get into the mid to upper 80s in the mountains over the next several days. We also have that chance for thunderstorms, mainly in the late day hours. With your first warning weather forecast, I'm WXII 12 News Chief Meteorologist Lainey Pope.

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1: Hello everyone, Chief Mike here again from the Galax Volunteer Fire Department with another segment of Chatting with the Chief. Believe it or not, summer is finally here, and that can mean only one thing for first responders area-wide. 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
3: Boy, enjoy what we've got out there right now. Doesn't happen often in June. Temperatures real comfortable overnight, down to 55 in the mountains. We'll look for mostly sunny skies on Thursday. Not too humid, not too hot. High temperature about 81. Our Triad community is getting up to about 89. Also, lots of sunshine. We are going to see that humid air returning, and that really starts on Friday. So it'll be not only humid, but hotter as we head into the weekend. We'll look for temperatures to get into the mid to upper 80s in the mountains over the next several days. We also have that chance for thunderstorms, mainly in the late day hours. With your first warning weather forecast, I'm WXII 12 News Chief Meteorologist Lainey Pope.

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2: Boy, enjoy what we've got out there right now. Doesn't happen often in June. Temperatures real comfortable overnight, down to 55 in the mountains. We'll look for mostly sunny skies on Thursday. Not too humid, not too hot. High temperature about 81. Our Triad community is getting up to about 89. Also, lots of sunshine. We are going to see that humid air returning, and that really starts on Friday. So it'll be not only humid, but hotter as we head into the weekend. We'll look for temperatures to get into the mid to upper 80s in the mountains over the next several days. We also have that chance for thunderstorms, mainly in the late day hours. With your first warning weather forecast, I'm WXII 12 News Chief Meteorologist Lainey Pope.
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3: Boy, enjoy what we've got out there right now. Doesn't happen often in June. Temperatures real comfortable overnight, down to 55 in the mountains. We'll look for mostly sunny skies on Thursday.

too humid, not too hot. High temperature about 81. Our Triad community is getting up to about 89. Also, lots of sunshine. We are going to see that humid air returning, and that really starts on Friday. So it'll be not only humid, but hotter as we head into the weekend. We'll look for temperatures to get into the mid to upper 80s in the mountains over the next several days. We also have that chance for thunderstorms, mainly in the late day hours. With your first warning weather forecast, I'm WXII 12 News Chief Meteorologist Lainey Pope.

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2: Hi, everybody. My name is Tim Green, and what a blessing it is to come to you tonight with another Bible reminder brought to you by the wonderful people I pastor at Victory Church in Ruffin, North Carolina. We have only one goal in bringing you this radio program, and that is just to remind you that Jesus loves you. He really, really does. He cares so much about you. You are everything to him. He cares so much about you. He made you in his own image. He went to a cross and bled and died for your sins. That's how much he loves you. And he cares about you. And friend, if you don't know him as your Lord and Savior, you are

0: are living below your privilege. Call upon him right now. Call upon the name of the Lord Jesus and you shall be saved. Call upon him right now. Cry unto him something like this. Jesus, I'm a sinner. Father, I failed. Lord, I'm asking you to forgive me. I'm asking you to come into my heart and save me because I believe. If you'll just simply believe and call upon the Lord, you shall be saved. Hey, folks, the program is brought to you by Victory Church in Ruffin, North Carolina. 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We're at 2073 Oregon Hill Road in Ruffin. 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And I wanted to tell you about our great summer revival that we've got coming up July the 17th and 18th. On July 17th, Brother Billy Cashwell is going to be preaching for us, and Declaration Worship will be singing. That starts at 7 o'clock. And then on Saturday night, July the 18th, the Browders will be singing for us, and Matt Browder will be preaching, and that starts at 6 o'clock. So don't forget about our great summer revival, July 17th and 18th. We would love for you to come be with us. This week on the program, we've been talking about God's phone number. That's right, God has a phone number. If you look it up, it's found in Jeremiah 33:3. So I say God's phone number is Jeremiah 33:3. And the Word of God says this, call unto me, and I will answer thee, and I will show thee great and mighty things which thou knowest not. Jesus says, call unto me. Isn't that amazing? The King of Kings and Lord of Lords wants us to call him. And not only that, Jesus will listen to you. Have you ever called someone and you knew that they really weren't listening to you? Friend, let me tell you, if you'll call upon the name of the Lord, he will listen. I promise you that. He's never turned his back on me. He's continually been there for me 24 hours a day, 7 days a week. Anytime I've ever called upon him, I've never gotten static. I've never got a lost or dropped call. I've never gotten a busy signal. He's always been there for me, and he always will be. You know, Jesus never turns a deaf ear to his children. He loves us so much and cares about us so much, he never turns a deaf ear. Not only will he listen, but he will show you mighty things that you know not. I just read it. He said he would show you mighty things. He wants to remind you, friend, you've got a future. The Lord has a great future ahead for you. There's so many exciting things ahead for you. Jeremiah 29:11 says that he'll give you plans to give you hope and a future. You have a future if you belong to the Lord Jesus. And if you don't belong to him, friend, call upon him right now and become a child of God. Cry unto him, Jesus, I'm a sinner. Father, forgive me. Come into my heart and save me because I believe. I know if you'll pray and believe that Jesus will gloriously save your soul. Well, thank you so much for listening to Bible Reminder tonight. Hope it's been a blessing to you and an encouragement to you. That's the only reason that we do this, is to be a help to you. May God bless you. Have a wonderful night.
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3: The Bible presents God to us as Heavenly Father. Jesus prayed, "Our Father, which art in heaven." 1 John chapter 3 says, "Behold, what manner of love the Father has given to us, that we come sons of God." 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He's calling. His arms are wide open. He's saying, "Child, come home."
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Ready for a great story on Through the Bible? Well, you're in for one of the best. The suspense is thick, the emotions run high, and even though we may know the outcome, we love every minute of the drama. I'm Steve Schwetz, inviting you to turn in your Bible to Genesis 43 and grab a seat up toward the front of the Bible bus, because you're not going to want to miss a minute of the next part of Joseph's story. In this segment, Joseph is with his brothers. You know, the ones who nearly killed him, but instead sold him into slavery. And these are the moments Joseph has been thinking about, and likely the brothers have too, for over 20 years. I so appreciate how Dr. J. Vernon McGee, our teacher, walks us through the scene and then points out how Joseph's heart and his actions parallel those of Jesus himself. When you look at the big picture, it's clear how God was preserving his people. Even through all the twists and turns of history, God's heart is to draw all men and women to himself. And that's also the heartbeat of Through the Bible. You don't have to listen for long before you understand being on the Bible bus gives you an opportunity to be a part of taking the whole word to the whole world. First and most importantly, we're calling our brothers and sisters together to intercede for the people of the world. So as they hear the word of God taught, they respond in faith to God's gift of salvation. You can be a part of this prayer effort too. As I read letters from different parts of the world, pray for people in those areas and then listen for clues in their letters.

0: for specific things to lift up to the Lord. And if you like doing that, well, you need to join our world prayer team. Every day we're prompted to pray with a short email highlighting what God's doing somewhere in the world. You can spend a moment or two interceding and then get on with your day. That's it. Listen to how studying God's Word and praying with us is impacting your fellow Bible Bus writers. Andrew from Florida shares this. It's impossible to put into words what this ministry means to me. I'm on the World Prayer Team, am on my second Bible Bus trip, and have helped keep the gas tank topped off each month for the last few years. I was lost and living in sin for many years, confused and turning to the world for answers but never getting them. That all changed when I accepted Jesus Christ as my Savior while listening to Dr. McGee go through the book of Hebrews. Since then, my wife and I have joined a wonderful church in Fruit Cove, Florida, teach a kids class, and are guiding both of our daughters, 4 and 1 years old, in the ways of the Lord. I'll keep praying and flinging the seed till the Lord calls me home. Please don't grow weary in your work. Continue the Through the Bible ministry. I'm confident that when God looks down, He's smiling on everyone who has a part in it. May God richly bless you, my beloved. Your story made me smile, Andrew. I'm so glad to hear how your family is thriving in the Word and how you're growing and connected to a local church. 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And if, like Andrew, you'd like to praise God and celebrate His goodness in your life, you can email us, super easy, BibleBus@ttb.org, or write to Box 7100. Pasadena, California, 91109, or in Canada, Box 25325, London, Ontario, N6C, 6B1. Let's pray. Father, thank you for your word and how it impacts our thinking and our hearts. Open our eyes to your truth now. In Jesus' name, amen. Here's Dr. J. Vernon McGee with our study of Genesis 43 on Through the Bible.
1: Now, as we get here into this 43rd chapter of the book of Genesis at verse 16, you'll recall that last time that the sons of old Jacob, Israel as his name had been changed, they are asked by their father to return to the land of Egypt to buy corn because the famine was even worse now. That is, it had been extended out over more time than any of them dreamed that it would be. And he's told very definitely by his son Judah, there's no use going down there. If you go down there, you've got to have Benjamin with you. You wouldn't send him before. There's no point in going because the man won't see us. And so Jacob had to relinquish the boy and let him go along. And now we read in verse 15 to make the connection today, the men took that present and they took double money in their hand and Benjamin and rose up and went down to Egypt and stood before Joseph. Now, friends, this is a dramatic moment. He looks down not at 10 boys, but 11 of them. And frankly, all 12 of them are there together. Will you notice this? Verse 16. And when Joseph saw Benjamin with them, he said to the ruler of his house, bring these men home and slay and make ready, for these men shall dine with me at noon. Now, why would he do this? Well, I think it's quite obvious of why that he would do this. Joseph invites these brethren of his home because he did not want to make himself known unto them publicly. He wanted to be a private affair. Now, will you notice, they go home. The man did as Joseph bade, and the man brought the men into Joseph's house. And the men were afraid because they were brought into Joseph's house. And they said, because of the money that was returned in our sacks at the first time, are we brought in, that he may seek occasion against us and fall upon us and take us for bondmen and our asses. Now, these men are really panicky now because they can't imagine him inviting them to his home for any good because he's dealt with them so harshly before, and now he's invited them home for lunch. Again, here is something that under ordinary circumstances would be something to brag about, as if the President of the United States had invited you to the Blue Room for dinner, or the Pink Room,

or better still, the dining room, and you were invited there for dinner. Why, you would think it was a wonderful thing, but in this particular instance, it brings no joy to these men whatsoever. See, they have a guilt complex, and it's a mean one, because they are the ones that sold their brother. And there is a strange parallel here. And when they finally got there, they wondered, they began to speculate, was it because our money was put back in the bag and he's been seeking an occasion to take us and make slaves of us? Well, they didn't hesitate to make a slave of him and sell him down into the land of Egypt. Now, will you notice, verse 19, and they came near to the steward of Joseph's house, and they communed with him at the door of the house, and said, O sir, we came indeed down at the first time to buy food. It came to pass when we came to the inn that we opened our sacks, and behold, every man's money was in the mouth of his sack, our money in full weight. We brought it again in our hand. Are they beginning to apologize? They beginning to plead, you see. They even tell this man that's brought them there, who evidently was an official, listen to them, verse 22, and other money have we brought down in our hands to buy food. We cannot tell who put our money in our sack. And this official had been instructed. Joseph had told him what to say. He said, peace be to you, fear not. Your God and the God of your father hath given you treasure in your sacks. I had your money. And he brought Simeon out unto them. Now this man, evidently, through the testimony of Joseph, had come to a knowledge of the living and true God. And I think Joseph had let him in, at least partially, on what was taking place. The man says, well, I had your money. And I think that frightened him all the more. And verse 24, and the man brought the men into Joseph's house, gave them water. They washed their feet. And here goes that foot washing again. We saw it in Abraham, you remember, and then down in the city of Sodom. And they washed their feet. And he gave their asses provender. And they made ready the present against Joseph came at noon, for they heard that they should eat bread there. They couldn't imagine being invited to lunch. And when Joseph came home, they brought him the present which was in their hand into the house and bowed themselves to him to the earth. And here they go down on their faces before Joseph, and they confessing that they brought a present. You remember that? Old Jacob told him, said, bring a present down to the man. And they bowed themselves to the earth. That fulfills the prophecy again. Now notice verse 27. He asked them of their welfare and said, is your father well? The old man of whom you spake, is he yet alive? May I say to you, that's a dramatic moment. Joseph is probably there sitting on some elevation, probably not a throne necessarily, but a place of prominence. And these men are bowing down before him. Now they get up and Joseph looks at them right in the eye and they look at him. And he says to them, is your father the old man of whom ye spoke? Is he yet alive? How is he? You see, he's interested. After all, he's his father also. And they answered, thy servant, our father, is in good health. He's yet alive. And they bowed down their heads and made obeisance. And here they go down on their faces again. I'd love to have had a picture of that, wouldn't you? These brethren, and Benjamin's with them now, and he goes down too now, because after all of them went down. Notice what he did, and he lifted up his eyes, and he saw his brother Benjamin, his mother's son. You see, the others were his brothers, but half-brothers. This boy is his full brother, his mother's son. And he said, is this your younger brother of whom ye spake unto me? And I think they nodded, and he said, God be gracious unto thee, my son. His brother, this is really a dramatic moment. And Joseph can't take it any longer. Joseph made haste, for his bowels did yearn. That is, oh, his heart went out to his brothers. His heart yearned upon his brother. And he sought where

to weep, and he entered into his chamber and wept there. And he said to his brothers, "Excuse me a moment. Someone wants me on the telephone." And he got out of there as quickly as he could. He went into his own private quarters, and he wept because he never thought maybe he'd ever see his brothers again, his own brother Benjamin. Maybe the famine's near to an end now. Add 7 more years. He's 40, some odd years old. That is, Joseph is. And Benjamin is the youngest one of all, but he's a young man now. And so Joseph entered into his chamber and wept there. And he washed his face and went out and refrained himself and said, "Set on bread." Now here is a marvelous, wonderful picture that is yet to be fulfilled. And I hope that you'll see in this something that's quite wonderful. Zacharias said that he's going to make himself known unto his brethren someday. They're going to ask him about nail prints in his hands. And that he's going to, at that time, the Lord Jesus said, "I receive those in the house of my friends." Then they'll know him. They'll recognize him. Then they will weep. But he has provided salvation for them. He's provided redemption for them. Now, that's going to take place when the Lord Jesus comes back to the earth the second time. He'll be revealed to his brethren, the nation Israel. That is, there'll be that remnant there. There'll be many there that they didn't know him. They didn't believe he came the first time. But then they're going to know him. Remember, the brethren of Joseph are the ones who delivered him into slavery. They sold him. They got rid of him. Now he's going to make himself known to his brethren. And may I say to you today, Christian friend, beware of anti-Semitism. Some of those people are the brethren of our Lord. And there's coming a day when he's going to make himself known unto them. It's a family affair. You better let his family alone. No Christian can engage in anti-Semitism. And I don't care how blind the nation Israel is, and I don't care what they engage in today. I'm perfectly aware of what you are aware of, that they are not always as lovely as some of us are, especially those of us that are Scotch. Oh, are we lovely people? Yes, but may I say some of the Scotch have been pretty mean. Again, let me repeat, friends, this is a wonderful scene here. It's a dramatic scene. Notice he washed his face, went out, refrained himself and said, "Set on bread. Let's eat. Get it over with." But this is an amazing meal. And they set on for him by himself, and for them by themselves, and for the Egyptians which did eat with him by themselves, because the Egyptians might not eat bread with the Hebrews, for that is an abomination unto the Egyptians. Now, there's several things at this meal that these brethren, if they hadn't been so frightened, might have noticed. The first one is this, that he's not eating with the Egyptian. Egyptians ate alone. Joseph was separate from them. But after all, he's the brass. He's the head man in this particular place. Now will you notice something else? And they sat before him, the firstborn, according to his birthright, and the youngest according to his youth, and the men marveled one at another. Now, when Joseph put the place cards around, Joseph went around and he said, "Reuben, you sit here." He put Benjamin way down at the end, and he put all the brethren in their right order. And they looked at each other in amazement. How did he know all that? But they're not suspicious at all of who he is, because naturally they're blind to who he is. Now, will you notice? And he took and sent messes unto them from before him. He served them, you know. He served the place. And I wish we had another word here instead of sent messes to them, because it sounds rather messy, but it wasn't. But Benjamin's mess was 5 times so much as any of theirs. Again, he just couldn't refrain from showing his affection for his own brother. So he gave him 5 times as much. I bet that boy that had been through that famine, I bet that he had a real meal for the first time. And they drank and were merry with him. It was a glorious affair. What a wonderful day.

It'll be when he reveals himself to his brethren. Now that brings us to the 44th chapter here, and again we have a very wonderful chapter before us here. And we find that Joseph now is going to send his brethren away with corn, but he's got something else up his sleeve, and it is to test their affection for the youngest brother, for his own brother, Benjamin. You see, they sold him in slavery. Now, if they changed, would they, any one of them, be willing to give his life for his brother? Joseph's going to really find out something about these, and this brings Judah into a marvelous picture here, because Judah was willing to take his place. Now, let me read verse 1 of chapter 44. He commanded the steward of his house, saying, "Fill the men's sacks with food, as much as they can carry, and put every man's money in his sack's mouth, and put my cup, the silver cup, in the sack's mouth of the youngest, and his corn money." And he did according to the word that Joseph had spoken. As soon as the morning was light, the men were sent away, they and their asses. When they were gone out of the city, and not yet far off, Joseph said unto his steward, "Up, follow after the men, and when thou dost overtake them, say unto them, Wherefore have ye rewarded evil for good? Is not this it in which my Lord drinketh, and whereby indeed he divineth? Ye have done evil in so doing." Now it was his cup. And you will notice that he speaks of the fact that he divineth. I'll say something about that in a minute, because we come to it later. Verse 6, he overtook them, and he spake unto them these same words. And they said unto him, "Wherefore saith my Lord these words? God forbid that thy servants should do according to this thing." In other words, the brethren start out, they think everything is all right, and when they get out a little ways, they're overtaken. Here comes a whole troop after them, and the accusation is made. Somebody got Joseph's cup. One of you fellows heisted his cup. He says, "Behold, the money which we found in our sacks' mouths we brought again unto thee out of the land of Canaan. How then should we steal out of thy Lord's house silver or gold? With whomsoever of thy servants it be found, both let him die, and we also will be my Lord's bondmen." They were so sure that none of them had gotten the cup. And he said, "Now also let it be according unto your words. He with whom it's found shall be my servant, and ye shall be blameless." Then they speedily took down every man his sack to the ground, opened every man his sack, and he searched and began at the eldest and left at the youngest, and the cup was found in Benjamin's sack. Then they rent their clothes and laded every man his ass and returned to the city. They went back. They're not going back home without Benjamin, you may be sure. And Judah and his brethren came to Joseph's house, for he was yet there, and they fell before him on the ground. Here they go down before him again, and this time, I tell you, it's in dismay and agony. And Joseph said unto them, "What deed is this that ye have done? What ye not are? Know ye not that such a man as I am can certainly divine?" Now, Joseph apparently was a prophet. Apparently was able to tell the future. And we know that's so because he interpreted the dreams of the baker and the butler and also Pharaoh himself. He was a prophet. And he apparently used this cup in it. This was a gift that God had given him. You must understand this is before Revelation. Now don't you run and get a cup or go to anybody that's got one and think you can read tea leaves or something like that. That's all perfect nonsense today. And this business of the horoscope that's got so many people involved today, it's absolute nonsense, and it reveals the sad spiritual condition that people are in when they'll turn to that sort of thing. This was a gift God had given this man. Now, Judah comes to the front, and the nobility of this man stands out. You can see probably why out of the tribe of Judah the Savior's coming. Will you note
verse 16.

0: Judas said, "What shall we say unto my Lord?" And I think this, again, is one of the finest speeches that this man is going to make here. And I won't be able to finish it all today. It just looks like in this continued story, we get to the dramatic point, then have to leave off. But let me read. "And Judas said, What shall we say unto my Lord? What shall we speak? Or how shall we clear ourselves? God hath found out the iniquity of thy servants. Behold, we are my Lord's servants, both we and he also with whom the cup is found." He makes full confession that it's because of their sin that this has come upon them. And he said, "God forbid that I should do so. But the man in whose hand the cup is found, he shall be my servant. And as for you, get you up in peace unto your father." Now you see, he's going to hold Benjamin. And he says to these other brethren, "Go on home. You're free." But Benjamin's going to stay. Now, listen to Judah. "Then Judah came near unto him and said, O my Lord, let thy servant, I pray thee, speak a word in my Lord's ears. And let not thine anger burn against thy servant, for thou art even as Pharaoh." You see the position that Joseph occupies. "My Lord ask his servant, saying, Have ye a father or a brother? And we said unto my Lord, We have a father, an old man, and a child of his old age, a little one. And his brother is dead, and he alone is left of his mother, and his father loveth him. And thou saidest unto thy servants, Bring him down unto me, that I may set mine eyes upon him. And we said unto my Lord, The lad cannot leave his father, for if he should leave his father would die. And thou saidst unto thy servants, Except your youngest brother come down with you, ye shall see my face no more. And it came to pass, when we came up unto thy servant, my father, we told him the words of my Lord. And our father said, Go again and buy us a little food. And we said, We cannot go down. If our youngest brother be with us, then will we go down. For we may not see the man's face, except our youngest brother be with us. And thy servant, my father, said unto us, Ye know that my wife bear me two sons, and the one went out from me, and I said, Surely he's torn in pieces, and I saw him not since. And if ye take this also from me, and mischief befall him, ye shall bring down my gray hairs with sorrow to the grave. Now, very frankly, friends, I hate to break off there. This is really a tense moment here, but Judah as doing a noble thing here. He's doing the thing that Joseph wants to discover. We'll have to wait and see that next time. May God richly bless you, my beloved.
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2: Boy, enjoy what we've got out there right now. Doesn't happen often in June. Temperatures real comfortable overnight, down to 55 in the mountains. We'll look for mostly sunny skies on Thursday. Not too humid, not too hot. High temperature about 81. Our Triad community is getting up to about 89. Also, lots of sunshine. We are going to see that humid air returning, and that really starts on Friday. So it'll be not only humid, but hotter as we head into the weekend. We'll look for temperatures to get into the mid to upper 80s in the mountains over the next several days. We also have that chance for thunderstorms, mainly in the late day hours. With your first warning weather forecast, I'm WXII 12 News Chief Meteorologist Lainey Pope.

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0: enjoy what we've got out there right now. Doesn't happen often in June. Temperatures real comfortable overnight, down to 55 in the mountains. We'll look for mostly sunny skies on Thursday. Not too humid, not too hot. High temperature about 81. Our Triad communities getting up to about 89. Also, lots of sunshine. We are going to see that humid air returning, and that really starts on Friday. So it'll be not only humid, but hotter as we head into the weekend. We'll look for temperatures to get into the mid to upper 80s in the mountains over the next several days. We also have that chance for thunderstorms, mainly in the late day hours. With your first warning weather forecast, I'm WXII 12 News Chief Meteorologist Lainey Pope.
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1: On a warm summer's evening, on a train bound for nowhere, I met up with a gambler. 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He said, "Son, I've made a life

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3: Boy, enjoy what we've got out there right now. Doesn't happen often in June. Temperatures real comfortable overnight, down to 55 in the mountains. We'll look for mostly sunny skies on Thursday. Not too humid, not too hot. High temperature about 81. Our Triad community is getting up to about 89. Also, lots of sunshine. We are going to see that humid air.

returning, and that really starts on Friday. So it'll be not only humid, but hotter as we head into the weekend. We'll look for temperatures to get into the mid to upper 80s in the mountains over the next several days. We also have that chance for thunderstorms, mainly in the late day hours. With your first warning weather forecast, I'm WXII 12 News Chief Meteorologist Lainey Pope.

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3: Boy, enjoy what we've got out there right now. Doesn't happen often in June. Temperatures real comfortable overnight, down to 55 in the mountains. We'll look for mostly sunny skies on Thursday. Not too humid, not too hot. High temperature about 81. Our Triad communities getting up to about 89. Also, lots of sunshine. We are going to see that humid air returning, and that really starts on Friday. So it'll be not only humid, but hotter as we head into the weekend. We'll look for temperatures to get into the mid to upper 80s in the mountains over the next several days. We also have that chance for thunderstorms, mainly in the late day hours. With your first warning weather forecast, I'm WXII 12 News Chief Meteorologist Lainey Pope.
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0: WBRF Galax, Mount Airy, Winston-Salem, Greensboro. 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
2: Boy, enjoy what we've got out there right now. Doesn't happen often in June. Temperatures real comfortable overnight, down to 55 in the mountains. We'll look for mostly sunny skies on Thursday. Not too humid, not too hot. High temperature about 81. Our Triad community is getting up to about 89. Also, lots of sunshine. We are going to see that humid air returning, and that really starts on Friday. So it'll be not only humid, but hotter as we head into the weekend. We'll look for temperatures to get into the mid to upper 80s in the mountains over the next several days. We also have that chance for thunderstorms, mainly in the late day hours. With your first warning weather forecast, I'm WXII 12 News Chief Meteorologist Lainey Pope.

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3: Boy, enjoy what we've got out there right now. Doesn't happen often in June. Temperatures real comfortable overnight, down to 55 in the mountains. We'll look for mostly sunny skies on Thursday. Not too humid, not too hot. High temperature about 81. Our Triad communities getting up to about 89. Also, lots of sunshine. We are going to see that humid air returning, and that really starts on Friday. So it'll be not only humid, but hotter as we head into the weekend. We'll look for temperatures to get into the mid to upper 80s in the mountains over the next several days. We also have that chance for thunderstorms, mainly in the late day hours. With your first warning weather forecast, I'm WXII 12 News Chief Meteorologist Lainey Pope.
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2: Boy, enjoy what we've got out there right now. Doesn't happen often in June. Temperatures real comfortable overnight, down to 55 in the mountains. We'll look for mostly sunny skies on Thursday. Not too humid, not too hot. High temperature about 81. Our Triad community is getting up to about 89. Also, lots of sunshine. We are going to see that humid air returning, and that really starts on Friday. So it'll be not only humid, but hotter as we head into the weekend. We'll look for temperatures to get into the mid to upper 80s in the mountains over the next several days. We also have that chance for thunderstorms, mainly in the late day hours. With your first warning weather forecast, I'm WXII 12 News Chief Meteorologist Lainey Pope.

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0: Alan Jackson, Brooks and Dunn, George Strait, their home in Southern Virginia and the Piedmont Triad. 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
2: Boy, enjoy what we've got out there right now. Doesn't happen often in June. Temperatures real comfortable overnight, down to 55 in the mountains. We'll look for mostly sunny skies on Thursday. Not too humid, not too hot. High temperature about 81. Our Triad communities getting up to about 89. Also, lots of sunshine. We are going to see that humid air returning, and that really starts on Friday. So it'll be not only humid, but hotter as we head into the weekend. We'll look for temperatures to get into the mid to upper 80s in the mountains over the next several days. We also have that chance for thunderstorms, mainly in the late day hours. With your first warning weather forecast, I'm WXII 12 News Chief Meteorologist Lainey Pope.
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2: Boy, enjoy what we've got out there right now. Doesn't happen often in June. Temperatures real comfortable overnight, down to 55 in the mountains. We'll look for mostly sunny skies on Thursday. Not too humid, not too hot. High temperature about 81. Our Triad community is getting up to about 89. Also, lots of sunshine. We are going to see that humid air returning, and that really starts on Friday. So it'll be not only humid, but hotter as we head into the weekend. We'll look for temperatures to get into the mid to upper 80s in the mountains over the next several days. We also have that chance for thunderstorms, mainly in the late day hours. With your first warning weather forecast, I'm WXII 12 News Chief Meteorologist Lainey Pope.

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6: Boy, enjoy what we've got out there right now. Doesn't happen often in June. Temperatures real comfortable overnight, down to 55 in the mountains. We'll look for mostly sunny skies on Thursday. Not too humid, not too hot. High temperature about 81. Our Triad community is getting up to about 89. Also, lots of sunshine. We are going to see that humid air returning, and that really starts on Friday. So it'll be not only humid, but hotter as we head into the weekend. We'll look for temperatures to get into the mid to upper 80s in the mountains over the next several days. We also have that chance for thunderstorms, mainly in the late day hours. With your first warning weather forecast, I'm WXII 12 News Chief Meteorologist Lainey Pope.
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1: WBRF Galax, Mount Airy, Winston-Salem, Greensboro. 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

for temperatures to get into the mid to upper 80s in the mountains over the next several days. We also have that chance for thunderstorms, mainly in the late day hours. With your first warning weather forecast, I'm WXII 12 News Chief Meteorologist Lainey Pope.

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4: Boy, enjoy what we've got out there right now. Doesn't happen often in June. Temperatures real comfortable overnight, down to 55 in the mountains. We'll look for mostly sunny skies on Thursday. Not too humid, not too hot. High temperature about 81. Our Triad community is getting up to about 89, also lots of sunshine. We are going to see that humid air returning, and that really starts on Friday. So it'll be not only humid, but hotter as we head into the weekend. We'll look for temperatures to get into the mid to upper 80s in the mountains over the next several days. We also have that chance for thunderstorms, mainly in the late day hours. With your first warning weather forecast, I'm WXII 12 News Chief Meteorologist Lainey Pope.
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0: The Bible presents God to us as Heavenly Father. Jesus prayed, our Father which art in heaven. 1 John chapter 3 says, behold what manner of love the Father has given to us, that we come sons of God. 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He'll never let you down. 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Have you trusted the one who came to save you? Have you opened your heart to the Heavenly Father? He's calling, his arms are wide open. He's saying, child, come home.
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5: Boy, enjoy what we've got out there right now. Doesn't happen often in June. Temperatures real comfortable overnight, down to 55 in the mountains. We'll look for mostly sunny skies on Thursday. Not too humid, not too hot. High temperature about 81. Our Triad communities getting up to about 89. Also, lots of sunshine. We are going to see that humid air returning, and that really starts on Friday. So it'll be not only humid, but hotter as we head into the weekend.

0: We'll look for temperatures to get into the mid to upper 80s in the mountains over the next several days. We also have that chance for thunderstorms, mainly in the late day hours. With your first warning weather forecast, I'm WXII 12 News Chief Meteorologist Lainey Pope.
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course, it was back in 63 when eating my cooking got the better of me, so I asked this little girl I was going with to be my wife. Well, she said she would, so I said I do. But I'd have said I wouldn't if I'd have just knew how saying I do was gonna screw up all of my life. Well, the first few years weren't all

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She changed the lock. Then I found this note taped on the mailbox that said, "Goodbye, Turkey. My attorney will be in touch." So I decided right then and there I was gonna do what's right, give her a fair share. But brother,

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Why, they give her the color television set, then they give her the house, the kids, and both of the cars. See? Well, then they start talking about child support, alimony, and the cost of the court. Didn't take me long to figure out how far in the toilet I was. I'm telling you, they have made a mistake, cause it adds up to more than this cowboy makes. Besides, everything I ever had worth taking, they've already took. While she's living like a queen on alimony, I'm working two shifts.

0: 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You get it, Judge? I'm gonna be just that's not funny, huh?
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3: This is WXI 12 meteorologist Michelle Kennedy with your first warning forecast. It's going to be a hot one out there over the next several days. And on this Thursday, high temperatures will climb into the upper 70s for folks in the mountains, with mostly sunny skies early and then increasingly cloudy conditions by later this afternoon. In Mount Airy and North Wilkesboro, Winston-Salem, and Greensboro, similar conditions as we start to see those high clouds build. Rain chances, though, hold off for us until Friday. Rain chances for us from Friday into the weekend, right about 30% for some scattered activity, mainly in the afternoon. High zone in the upper 80s today in the Triad and Foothills, turning into the 90s the next several days and into the weekend. We'll keep you posted.
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0: Captain Stu from the Mayflower 2. 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Literally, I'm looking at it. 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
1: 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Delicious.
0: Mayflower 2, Rural Hall. 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

Good morning. Good morning, Joe. Mark Chesnut going to get a life. Thursday morning, little Friday it is. We like to call it that. 25th day of June. I got to thinking this morning, does that mean, 6 months till Christmas Day? Wow, can you believe that? We're the halfway mark. Unbelievable how fast time is flying by. But hope you're doing great. Great country classics for you all morning long. Cousin Andy keeping you company till 10. Thanks so much for waking up, getting your day started with us. We always appreciate you out there so much. Going to be a warmer day today. Going to heat on up a little bit more today. You'll feel a difference.

0: Kenny Rogers' classic song. Love will turn you around, Garth, now in the rodeo. It's 7:29. Cruising along this morning. Be safe and make it a great Thursday, a little Friday noon, a little bit closer to the weekend. You're all ready for that.
1: His eyes are cold and restless.

Country classics here. The good morning show. Mostly sunny today. We'll see about 81. We'll see close to 90s moving in for the triad, but more sun you'll know what to do with later on today, and a few clouds pass through, but they're just visiting. No big chance of storms or anything today. Maybe moving in tomorrow and for a better chance for the weekend. A little Charlie Pride for you this morning. We'll take a little break. We got a complete rundown of that forecast coming up here about 7:40 on the Good Morning, Good Morning, Good Morning show.

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6: This is WXI 12 meteorologist Michelle Kennedy with your first warning forecast. It's going to be a hot one out there over the next several days. And on this Thursday, high temperatures will climb into the upper 70s for folks in the mountains with mostly sunny skies early and then increasingly cloudy conditions by later this afternoon. In Mount Airy and North Wilkesboro, Winston-Salem, and Greensboro, similar conditions as we start to see those high clouds build. Rain chances, though, hold off for us until Friday. Rain chances for us from Friday into the weekend, right about 30% for some scattered activity, mainly in the afternoon. High zone in the upper 80s today in the Triad and Foothills, turning into the 90s the next several days and into the weekend. We'll keep you posted.
7: All right, Michelle, thank you very much. Looking at the temperature this morning, 60 degrees here in Galax, 60. Avenue, Virginia, it's 60. It's cloudy this morning. Wilkesboro, 63, cloudy, overcast skies. Feels good this morning. It's 65 in Winston-Salem. Martinsville, 63. Our friends in Mount Airy checking in with cloudy skies, 63. Salem, 63. Roanoke, it's 64. And the New River Valley, it's 61 degrees, overcast skies this morning. Weather brought to you by...
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Get old country classic from Mr. Eddie Rabbit there on Second Thought. All your favorites, we got them. We're getting ready for Aaron Tippin coming to Bowman Gray in August. Oh, my gosh, that's going to be a great show. Trace Atkins.

those great country classics you love. I'm Cousin Andy. We got them for you here on a big old Thursday morning, 25th day of June. Yeah, halfway there through the year. My goodness. And Christmas will be 6 months today. It'll be Christmas Day. Think about that a little bit, how fast time really is going. I'm telling you, I don't know where the year is going. But your quick news headlines this morning. President Trump kicked off events making America's 250th anniversary celebration, with festivities continuing across the country in days ahead. The U.S. Senate remains focused on foreign policy and national security discussions following an ongoing debate over Iran and U.S. involvement in the region. Europe is battling a dangerous heat wave, with temperatures soaring above 100 degrees in several countries, and officials warning of health risk and power outages, too. The 2026 NBA draft making headlines, with teams making their selections and several blockbuster trades creating plenty of buzz around the league. And other sports, the FA World Cup continues today, with teams U.S. already advanced in the knockout round, taking on Turkey in a group play action. Look at your news headlines this morning on a Thursday. I'm Cousin Andy. That's what's happening, and just a few things around the world. And we got the classics here for you on the Good Morning, Good Morning, Good Morning show. Just before 8 o'clock, Brooks and Dunn, that Neon Moon.

0: Neon Moon, it's Brooks and Dunn, it's 7:57. Well, we've been pretty mild as far as temperatures go the past few days, and understand a big heat wave coming our way for next week. It's really going to get hot, but you ever have that office air conditioning war that's going on, the fight over the thermostat? I know there's a lot of them anymore locked up. You can't even touch the thermostat, but record-breaking heat waves have arrived early. At the same time, corporate America pushing workers back into the office full-time means another seasonal ritual is returning to the office thermostat war. Yeah, a battle over the thermostat, which somebody likes a little about 2 or 3 degrees warmer or cooler. It can get interesting every day. But anyway, y'all hang in there. Make it a great day. We got all the great classics for you, getting ready for the 4th of July. My goodness, so many great events going on. We hope you'll get out and see some of the parades. There's going to be music, all kinds of great things going on for the 4th of July all around the area. We got a lot of the commercials and things running about it, too, so you can hear that right here. Classic Country 98.1. Make sure to tune us in and keep us tuned in for all the great festivities taking place on the 250th this year.
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All the great classics, another great hour this morning. Luke Bryan, All My Friends Say, Terry Gibbs, and also coming up, Jones, for you next.

Nobody gives you more country classics, get your day rolling, and then Classic Country 98.1. Big Al Downing and Bring It On Home. I got Shenandoah coming up for you. One of your favorites to sing along to.

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0: Finishing up another extra long set of country classics for you here. The good morning show. Cousin Andy with you. It's 8:30. The good morning show. And the 25th day of June. It's Thursday. It's a little Friday. Hope you're getting your Thursday going strong this morning. We appreciate you always tuning us in. We're going to take a little commercial break here, get into your weather forecast, and see what's going on today. So hang in there with me. I'll be with you till 10 o'clock.
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3: This is WXI 12 meteorologist Michelle Kennedy with your first warning forecast. It's going to be a hot one out there over the next several days. And on this Thursday, high temperatures will climb into the upper 70s for folks in the mountains, with mostly sunny skies early and then increasingly cloudy conditions by later this afternoon. In Mount Airy and North Wilkesboro, Winston-Salem, and Greensboro, similar conditions as we start to see those high clouds build. Rain chances, though, hold off for us until Friday. Rain chances for us from Friday into the weekend, right about 30% for some scattered activity, mainly in the afternoon. Highs, though, in the upper 80s today in the Triad and Foothills, turning into the 90s the next several days and into the weekend. We'll keep you posted.
4: Thanks, Michelle. Looking at temperature this morning, is 63, overcast skies and gaylights. Abingdon, 64, it's overcast. Wilkesboro at 66. And looking at Winston-Salem, Greensboro at 69. Martinsville, 68. Our friends in Mount Airy, 68. Salem at 66. Roanoke, 68. And New River Valley checks in Blacksburg with 63 degrees.
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Cadillac Styles. We get back into the classics for you. Chris Ledoux, got Marty Stewart, Travis Tritt coming up, and all your favorites on the way.

0: All those great country classics as we finish up another great set of them. Take a little commercial break here. Already the 25th day of June. My goodness, time flying by. It's hard to believe we're just about ready to flip the calendar over to July again. You know, if we're if you're like me, it feels like summer just got started, and technically it did on the calendar, but now the 4th of July right around the corner. You know, one thing I love about this time of year, seeing all you folks outside just cutting the grass, working the gardens, headed to the lake, planning vacations, already going to the beach and on vacation, enjoying that little extra daylight we have. But these long June days don't stick around forever, so soak them up and enjoy them while you can. And just make sure to take us along all the great country classics every single day. 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You can always still listen here on the Good Morning Show and all those great country classics. We got plenty more country classics headed your way this morning. A lot of birthday shout-outs coming up for you at around 9:30. National Day and a whole lot more. Don't go anywhere. You're tuned to the Good Morning, Good Morning, Good Morning Show here with Cousin Andy till 10 o'clock.
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Classics you love. Good morning, good morning, good morning show. Got to send a shout out to Mark and Brenda this morning. All the guys and gals at Checkers, they always have it on 98.1. Hey, good morning out to Shane in Ennis, North Carolina. Appreciate you making us your radio station, Shane. Hope all of you have a wonderful day. 9 o'clock classics here.

Oh, yeah, do the watermelon crawl. Have you had some good watermelon this year so far? I surely hope so. Maybe you get to this weekend. I know you'll have a lot of watermelon for the 4th of July. But, hey, it's the national day today, National Strawberry Parfait Day, sweet summer holiday dedicated to enjoying the layered dessert made from strawberries, cream, and granola cake. Oh, man, I'm talking right. I just want granola cake. That sounds pretty good, don't it? Some great strawberries. Mm-mm. National Leon Day today. You know what that is? And it's Leon Day, spelled backward, Noel. This day marks exactly, we already talked about it this morning, 6 months until Christmas, serving as an excuse to celebrate mid-year and get a head start on your holiday planning. There you go, 6 months away. And I know one person that'll be doing that. Mr. William Bottomley, as he gets ready for the big light show. Of course, he's getting ready for the big 4th of July celebration before that. But 6 months away, Willie. Ooh, look out, baby. National Bomb Pop Day. Man, I used to love those as a kid, celebrating the classic tricolor rocket-shaped red, white, and blue popsicle. That was invented back in Kansas City. It was all the way back to 1955. I remember getting one of those and thought I was something with one of those big tri-colored rocket-shaped red, white, and blue popsicle. You know, you just have one of those flashbacks as a kid enjoying something like that. But those were just something else. National Catfish Day, established by a presidential proclamation. That was back in 87, honors the farm-raised catfish industry and its significant role in American agriculture. And National Handshake Day, yeah. Everything used to be, and you could trust a handshake. Today, it's a little different. You got to have it right in all time now. But a day focuses on the history and importance of a firm handshake, which traditionally conveys trust and respect in business and personal relationships as well. Yeah, really. National Days from Classic Country 98.1 by some Billy Currington. That's how them country boys roll. 19 minutes after 9 o'clock. Birthday shout-outs coming your way at 9:30 this morning.

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Well, birthdays today, 25th day of June. Jordan Smith, happy birthday today. Miss Kenya Easter, having a birthday. Happy birthday to you. All of us here, Classic Country 98.1. Also on the list today, Valerie Padgett celebrating. Bobby Bowers. Marquita Bobbitt, happy birthday today. Cody Edwards. Terry Eyeroller, happy birthday. Austin Horton. Tabitha Tatum. Jordan Smith. And Chris Jen, happy birthday. All of you here celebrating a birthday. Also, a big happy birthday to Sissy this morning. Happy birthday, Sissy. Thanks for making Classic Country 98.1 your radio station. And Brother Greg wants to make sure I got your birthday shout out this morning, Sissy. And I think you're in Yakinville, maybe. I'm not sure. But Sissy, happy birthday. Thanks for listening in and hope you're enjoying your great day today. Elvis, sing to these fine folks today.

0: 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Happy, happy birthday.
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5: Classic country weather. This is WXI 12 meteorologist Michelle Kennedy with your first warning forecast. It's going to be a hot one out there over the next several days. And on this Thursday, high temperatures will climb into the upper 70s for folks in the mountains, with mostly sunny skies early and then increasingly cloudy conditions by later this afternoon. In Mount Airy and North Wilkesboro, Winston-Salem, and Greensboro, similar conditions as we start to see those high clouds build. Rain chances, though, hold off for us until Friday. Rain chances for us from Friday into the weekend, right about 30% for some scattered activity, mainly in the afternoon. Highs, though, in the upper 80s today in the Triad and Foothills, turning into the 90s the next several days and into the weekend. We'll keep you posted.
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Got old Wade Hayes for you. The Day She Left Tulsa. 10 minutes away from 10 o'clock. Man, it's another great morning. It's been fun hanging out with you. That old sun's starting to get a little hotter now. It's going to start warming up. Going to be a hot day today. Enjoy it. Enjoy the heat. Get ready for the heat wave coming our way. But anyway, we're going to do all this again tomorrow morning, getting you up, getting you going on a Friday. Finally, Friday. Man, it's been a great Thursday morning, but all the classics you love, we got them for you. We play them all the time. Don't forget Mr. Buford. He'll be in here at 10 o'clock. He'll take over 10 o'clock this morning. Not 10 o'clock, 3 o'clock. I get ahead of myself. He'll be here at 3 o'clock. I don't know unless you're coming in early. Buford, if you're listening out there, come on in. We'll let you go at 10 today, 10 all the way till 6. But nah, Buford will be here at 3. He'll play all those great classics from 3 up until 6 o'clock. And driving you home from work today, getting you where you need to be on another great day. So enjoy some great classics with Buford Kegley from 3 until 6. And I'll see you back tomorrow morning as we do a Friday morning show for you. Getting you ready for that weekend. Joe, I said Joe Diffie in that John Deere green.

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4: 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You're probably going to need it later this afternoon. Here's Kip Moore, something about a truck, taking us on up to 10 o'clock hour. More great classics. See you tomorrow morning, everybody.

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2: This is WXI 12 meteorologist Michelle Kennedy with your first warning forecast. It's going to be a hot one out there over the next several days. And on this Thursday, high temperatures will climb into the upper 70s for folks in the mountains, with mostly sunny skies early and then increasingly cloudy conditions by later this afternoon. In Mount Airy and North Wilkesboro, Winston-Salem, and Greensboro, similar conditions as we start to see those high clouds build. Rain chances, though, hold off for us until Friday. Rain chances for us from Friday into the weekend, right about 30% for some scattered activity, mainly in the afternoon. High zone in the upper 80s today in the Triad and Foothills, turning into the 90s the next several days and into the weekend. We'll keep you posted.
0: Alan Jackson, Brooks and Dunn, George Strait, their home in Southern Virginia and the Piedmont Triad. 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
1: Mayflower 2 Rural Hall. 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
6: This is WXI 12 meteorologist Michelle Kennedy with your first warning forecast. It's going to be a hot one out there over the next several days. And on this Thursday, high temperatures will climb into the upper 70s for folks in the mountains with mostly sunny skies early and then increasingly cloudy conditions by later this afternoon. In Mount Airy and North Wilkesboro, Winston-Salem, and Greensboro, similar conditions as we start to see those high clouds build. Rain chances, though, hold off for us until Friday. Rain chances for us from Friday into the weekend, right about 30% for some scattered activity, mainly in the afternoon. Highs, though, in the upper 80s today in the Triad and Foothills, turning into the 90s the next several days and into the weekend. We'll keep you posted.
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2: This is WXI 12 meteorologist Michelle Kennedy with your first warning forecast. It's going to be a hot one out there over the next several days. And on this Thursday, high temperatures will climb into the upper 70s for folks in the mountains, with mostly sunny skies early and then increasingly cloudy conditions by later this afternoon. In Mount Airy and North Wilkesboro, Winston-Salem, and Greensboro, similar conditions as we start to see those high clouds build. Rain chances, though, hold off for us until Friday. Rain chances for us from Friday into the weekend, right about 30% for some scattered activity, mainly in the afternoon. High zone in the upper 80s today in the Triad and Foothills, turning into the 90s the next several days and into the weekend. We'll keep you posted.
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6: This is WXI 12 meteorologist Michelle Kennedy with your first warning forecast. It's going to be a hot one out there over the next several days. And on this Thursday, high temperatures will climb into the upper 70s for folks in the mountains, with mostly sunny skies early and then increasingly cloudy conditions by later this afternoon. In Mount Airy and North Wilkesboro, Winston-Salem, and Greensboro, similar conditions as we start to see those high clouds build. Rain chances, though, hold off for us until Friday. Rain chances for us from Friday into the weekend, right about 30% for some scattered activity, mainly in the afternoon. Highs, though, in the upper 80s today in the Triad and Foothills, turning into the 90s the next several days and into the weekend. We'll keep you posted.

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10: Sonoma, a spectacular setting for this race.
11: They make contact. It's side by side through turn number 12. At the line, it's going to be Sawalich. Unbelievable.
10: Oh, and a race leader.
12: But we just had a really good race car, and that's what it takes. It takes a good group of guys, a good crew. This is really a team sport.

0: catch the Arkham Menards Series West at Sonoma Raceway, Friday, June 26th at 6:15 Eastern, live on the NASCAR channel. The NASCAR Cup Series makes its annual trip to the Sonoma Raceway in California for this Sunday's Toyota Save Mart 350, a unique road course that has been a staple on the calendar since the late 1980s and has given drivers fits over the years. Former champion Brad Keselowski says part of that challenge is the 160 feet of elevation change during each lap.
1: The elevation changes at Sonoma are wild. Now, Dover's got big elevation changes, and the Glen does as well, but they are not the same as Sonoma. Sonoma will make you sick. If you're riding next to me, it'll make you sick because it's just, you're jumping. And that's just kind of fun, but very intense.
0: Practice and qualifying is set for Saturday morning. I'm Kyle Rickey. 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
4: This is WXII 12 meteorologist Michelle Kennedy with your first warning forecast. I hope your week has been a good one. We're going to end the week with some hotter and steamier conditions. We've got temperatures, though, on this Thursday in the upper 80s this afternoon for Winston-Salem and Greensboro, about 89 degrees to near 88 degrees in Mount Airy and Wilkesboro, Yadkinville. Areas like Ennis, Sparta, and Galax may see temperatures in those low 80s today, about 81 degrees, and upper 70s for Boone and Blowing Rock under mostly sunny skies. Still, we have a comfortable feel to the air with humidity that's gradually creeping up, but it's certainly not as steamy as it will be going into late week. We have scattered storm chances developing late Friday and a better chance now of isolated severe thunderstorms on Saturday afternoon for most of North Carolina. That puts us at a WXII 12 weather impact day, so be ready for rain, frequent lightning, and a risk of damaging winds from any storms that do become severe. There'll be a few of them out there possible on Saturday afternoon through early evening. We'll keep you posted as we soar into the 90s and may feel more like the lower 100s at times, and we'll watch for heat advisories into early next week. Rain chances start to drop off by Monday. We'll keep you posted.
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2: This is WXII 12 meteorologist Michelle Kennedy with your first warning forecast. I hope your week has been a good one. We're going to end the week with some hotter and steamier conditions. We've got temperatures, though, on this Thursday in the upper 80s this afternoon for Winston-Salem and Greensboro, about 89 degrees to near 88 degrees in Mount Airy and Wilkesboro, Yadkinville. Areas like Ennis, Sparta, and Galax may see temperatures in those low 80s today, about 81 degrees, and upper 70s for Boone and Blowing Rock under mostly sunny skies. Still, we have a comfortable feel to the air with humidity that's gradually creeping up, but it's certainly not as steamy as it will be going into late week. We have scattered storm chances developing late Friday and a better chance now of isolated severe thunderstorms on Saturday afternoon for most of North Carolina. That puts us at a WXII 12 weather impact day, so be ready for rain, frequent lightning, and a risk of damaging winds from any storms that do become severe. There'll be a few of them out there possible on Saturday afternoon through early evening. We'll keep you posted as we soar into the 90s and may feel more like the lower 100s at times, and we'll watch for heat advisories into early next week. Rain chances start to drop off by Monday. We'll keep you posted.
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2: This is WXII 12 meteorologist Michelle Kennedy with your first warning forecast. I hope your week has been a good one. We're going to end the week with some hotter and steamier conditions. We've got temperatures, though, on this Thursday in the upper 80s this afternoon for Winston-Salem and Greensboro, about 89 degrees to near 88 degrees in Mount Airy and Wilkesboro, Yadkinville. Areas like Ennis, Sparta, and Galax may see temperatures in those low 80s today, about 81 degrees, and upper 70s for Boone and Blowing Rock under mostly sunny skies. Still, we have a comfortable feel to the air with humidity that's gradually creeping up, but it's certainly not as steamy as it will be going into late week. We have scattered storm chances developing late Friday and a better chance now of isolated severe thunderstorms on Saturday afternoon for most of North Carolina. That puts us at a WXII 12 weather impact day, so be ready for rain, frequent lightning, and a risk of damaging winds from any storms that do become severe. There'll be a few of them out there possible on Saturday afternoon through early evening. We'll keep you posted as we soar into the 90s and may feel more like the lower 100s at times, and we'll watch for heat advisories into early next week. Rain chances start to drop off by Monday. We'll keep you posted.
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6: This is WXII 12 meteorologist Michelle Kennedy with your first warning forecast. I hope your week has been a good one. We're going to end the week with some hotter and steamier conditions. We've got temperatures, though, on this Thursday in the upper 80s this afternoon for Winston-Salem and Greensboro, about 89 degrees to near 88 degrees in Mount Airy and Wilkesboro, Yadkinville. Areas like Ennis, Sparta, and Galax may see temperatures in those low 80s today, about 81 degrees, and upper 70s for Boone and Blowing Rock under mostly sunny skies. Still, we have a comfortable feel to the

there with humidity that's gradually creeping up, but it's certainly not as steamy as it will be going into late week. We have scattered storm chances developing late Friday and a better chance now of isolated severe thunderstorms on Saturday afternoon for most of North Carolina. That puts us at a WXI 12 weather impact day, so be ready for rain, frequent lightning, and a risk of damaging winds from any storms that do become severe. There'll be a few of them out there possible on Saturday afternoon through early evening. We'll keep you posted as we soar into the 90s and may feel more like the lower 100s at times, and we'll watch for heat advisories into early next week. Rain chances start to drop off by Monday. We'll keep you posted.

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2: This is WXII 12 meteorologist Michelle Kennedy with your first warning forecast. I hope your week has been a good one. We're going to end the week with some hotter and steamier conditions. We've got temperatures, though, on this Thursday in the upper 80s this afternoon for Winston-Salem and Greensboro, about 89 degrees to near 88 degrees in Mount Airy and Wilkesboro, Yadkinville. Areas like Ennis, Sparta, and Galax may see temperatures in those low 80s today, about 81 degrees, and upper 70s for Boone and Blowing Rock under mostly sunny skies. Still, we have a comfortable feel to the air with humidity that's gradually creeping up, but it's certainly not as steamy as it will be going into late week. We have scattered storm chances developing late Friday and a better chance now of isolated severe thunderstorms on Saturday afternoon for most of North Carolina. That puts us at a WXII 12 weather impact day, so be ready for rain, frequent lightning, and a risk of damaging winds from any storms that do become severe. There'll be a few of them out there possible on Saturday afternoon through early evening. We'll keep you posted as we soar into the 90s and may feel more like the lower 100s at times, and we'll watch for heat advisories into early next week. Rain chances start to drop off by Monday. We'll keep you posted.
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3: This is WXII 12 meteorologist Michelle Kennedy with your first warning forecast. I hope your week has been a good one. We're going to end the week with some hotter and steamier conditions. We've got temperatures, though, on this Thursday in the upper 80s this afternoon for Winston-Salem and Greensboro, about 89 degrees to near 88 degrees in Mount Airy and Wilkesboro, Yadkinville. Areas like Ennis, Sparta, and Galax may see temperatures in those low 80s today, about 81 degrees, and upper 70s for Boone and Blowing Rock under mostly sunny skies. Still, we have a comfortable feel to the air with humidity that's gradually creeping up, but it's certainly not as steamy as it will be going into late week. We have scattered storm chances developing late Friday and a better chance now of isolated severe thunderstorms on Saturday afternoon for most of North Carolina. That puts us at a WXII 12 weather impact day, so be ready for rain, frequent lightning, and a risk of damaging winds from any storms that do become severe. There'll be a few of them out there possible on Saturday afternoon through early evening. We'll keep you posted as we soar into the 90s and may feel more like the lower 100s at times, and we'll watch for heat advisories into early next week. Rain chances start to drop off by Monday. We'll keep you posted.
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1: 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For more than 20 years, we've been talking with you about your money, and a lot has changed during that time. We've gone from a few nightly news programs to 24/7 news feeds that keep us informed and sometimes overwhelmed. 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
5: This is WXII 12 meteorologist Michelle Kennedy with your first warning forecast. I hope your week has been a good one. We're going to end the week with some hotter and steamier conditions. We've got temperatures, though, on this Thursday in the upper 80s this afternoon for Winston-Salem and Greensboro, about 89 degrees to near 88 degrees in Mount Airy and Wilkesboro, Yadkinville. Areas like Ennis, Sparta, and Galax may see temperatures in those low 80s today, about 81 degrees, and upper 70s for Boone and Blowing Rock under mostly sunny skies. Still, we have a comfortable feel to the air with humidity that's gradually creeping up, but it's certainly not as steamy as it will be going into late week. We have scattered storm chances developing late Friday and a better chance now of isolated severe thunderstorms on Saturday afternoon for most of North Carolina. That puts us at a WXII 12 weather impact day, so be ready for rain, frequent lightning, and a risk of damaging winds from any storms that do become severe. There'll be a few of them out there possible on Saturday afternoon through early evening. We'll keep you posted as we soar into the 90s and may feel more like the lower 100s at times, and we'll watch for heat advisories into early next week. Rain chances start to drop off by Monday. We'll keep you posted.
6: Thank you, Michelle. And currently in the Piedmont Triad, you got plenty of sunshine down there. It's 85 warm degrees for the Triad. Up here in the mountains of Southwest Virginia, we have a mix of sun and clouds, and we're looking at 78. 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

Elvis Presley right there in the cold Kentucky rain. We're in the warm sunshine this afternoon where we are. Good afternoon, everybody. Welcome to the show. Buford Kegley in here with you on a Thursday, 25th day of the month of June, 2026, in the good old summertime. Stick around with me all afternoon long. Got some great music I know you're gonna love, so stick around, we'll enjoy the sunshine together and all this good music. Hey, we're 78 degrees up here in these mountains. Eric Heatherly is here counting flowers on the wall.

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0: Mercy, love at the five and dime from one of our favorite ladies from up West Virginia ways. There she is, Kathy Mateo. She was born in South Charleston, West Virginia, but she grew up in Cross Lanes, West Virginia. Love at the five and dime.
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0: There's that old boy from down Savannah, Georgia way, Billy Currington this afternoon, and love done gone.
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5: Hello, everyone. Chief Mike here again from the Galax Fire Department. 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

Nikki Lee right there with a Johnny and Jack song that you might remember. Nikki Lee had a pretty good hit with that one. Ashes of Love here at Classic Country 98. 3:28, that's what time it is. Happy Thursday, everybody. Hope you're doing well. Here's a lady who passed away in 1998, who had many, many hit songs and was a great lady and a great artist as well. Everybody remembers and loves Tammy Wynette.

Tracy Lawrence, and if the world had a front porch like we did back then. I got a front porch. Yeah, it's not too big, but I got a front porch, and it's very, very nice in the summertime. Sometimes in the wintertime, too. 3:34, that's what time it is. We'll check the weather again. Michelle will be in here with that latest weather in just a few minutes, so don't go anywhere. Right now, Travis Tritt is here. He's a member of that country club.

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8: This is WXII 12 meteorologist Michelle Kennedy with your first warning forecast. I hope your week has been a good one. We're going to end the week with some hotter and steamier conditions. We've got temperatures, though, on this Thursday in the upper 80s this afternoon for Winston-Salem and Greensboro, about 89 degrees to near 88 degrees in Mount Airy and Wilkesboro, Yadkinville. Areas like Ennis, Sparta, and Galax may see temperatures in those low 80s today, about 81 degrees, and upper 70s for Boone and Blowing Rock under mostly sunny skies. Still, we have a comfortable feel to the air with humidity that's gradually creeping up, but it's certainly not as steamy as it will be going into late week. We have scattered storm chances developing late Friday and a better chance now.

0: of isolated severe thunderstorms on Saturday afternoon for most of North Carolina. That puts us at a WXI 12 weather impact day, so be ready for rain, frequent lightning, and a risk of damaging winds from any storms that do become severe. There'll be a few of them out there possible on Saturday afternoon through early evening. We'll keep you posted as we soar into the 90s and may feel more like the lower 100s at times, and we'll watch for heat advisories into early next week. Rain chances start to drop off by Monday. We'll keep you posted.
1: You sound like summertime's on its way there, Michelle, I do believe. And if you're in the Piedmont Triad right now, still about 85 degrees down there with plenty of sunshine. Our friends and listeners down in Franklin County, Virginia, Rocky Mounts down there. Rocky Mount, Virginia, population 4,903. Rocky Mount located in the Roanoke region, of course, and a lot of history connected to Rocky Mount, Virginia. Great place. You're looking at mostly sunny skies, 85. And here at Classic Country 98, a mix of sun and clouds, we're 78 degrees.
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1: 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For more than 20 years, we've been talking with you about your money, and a lot of changes have been going on. We've gone from a few nightly news programs to 24/7 news feeds that keep us informed and sometimes overwhelmed. Political parties come in and out of power, each with their own agenda that can influence the market. 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

The Cracker here on a Thursday. We got the weather coming up at the top of the hour, then more great classic country for you. Go away, but wait a minute. Here's Lori Morgan.

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2: The humidity is going to start to come up a little bit overnight for our Thursday night. Temperatures will be up some too. Mid to upper 60s tonight, mainly clear skies. For Friday, a hot one. Temperatures will be in the low 90s Friday afternoon. And late afternoon into the evening, we'll run the chance for some isolated showers and thunderstorms across the Piedmont and foothills. Saturday, high temperatures around 92, scattered showers and thunderstorms in the afternoon. Some of this could be strong to severe. And we'll be hot on Sunday, too, low 90s, with a chance for afternoon scattered showers and thunderstorms Sunday afternoon in the Piedmont and the foothills. In the mountains tonight, partly cloudy, overnight lows in the lower 60s. Mix of sun and clouds in the mountains for Friday with scattered showers and thunderstorms in the afternoon. Highs in the low 80s tomorrow. Saturday, showers likely, maybe a thunderstorm in the afternoon and humid. Highs in the low 80s Saturday afternoon in the mountains. And then for Sunday, partly cloudy. Again, a chance for afternoon showers and storms and highs in the low 80s in the mountains for Sunday. That's your forecast from the WXII 12 News First Warning Weather Center. I'm meteorologist Dave Aiken.
3: All right. Thank you again, Dave. And our friends and listeners down in the Piedmont Triad, 84 degrees for you. You got the sunshine, too. Nice down there. 84. And our friends up in Allegheny County, North Carolina, Sparta, which is located in northwest mountains of North Carolina, offers lots of things in Sparta boutiques and outdoor adventures along the Blue Ridge Parkway and the New River, too, up there in Sparta. It's mostly sunny there and 76 degrees. Mostly sunny for us, too, right here at Classic Country 98. We're looking at 78 degrees.
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Ricky Van Shelton on the show, from a jack to a king, right here on this Thursday afternoon. Boy, this is one special day, let me tell you, because it's Color TV Day today, right? It is. On today's date, in 1951, at 4:35 p.m. Eastern Time, CBS made what's regarded as the first color television broadcast. It was an hour-long variety show called Premiere, which featured Arthur Godfrey, Ed Sullivan, Gary Moore, Robert Alda, and Faye Emerson. And the chairman of the FCC and both the president and board chairman of CBS also appeared on it. The program was transmitted from CBS's New York City studio to the city, as well as to Boston, Washington, D.C., Baltimore, and Philadelphia. Now, only televisions built for color could pick up the transmission, so most people, those with black and white sets, were tuned to CBS, just saw a blank screen. And most of those who were able to view the program saw it at a hotel, in a department store, in an auditorium. Because of this groundbreaking broadcast, the day is known as Color TV Day. What a day that was. The first day anybody, mostly saw color TV. So there's a lot to know about that, and a lot to read about Color TV Day. So you got to observe the day and celebrate the day, too, by watching color TV. Perhaps you could even watch one of the first shows that were broadcast in color. And today's also a great day to purchase a new color television set.

0: It's Willie Nelson, of course. Whiskey River, Don't Run Dry. Johnny Bush song right there. Johnny wrote that song many moons ago and gave it to Willie. And look what happened. Johnny recorded and had a pretty good hit, and then Willie made it even bigger. 4:13, you're on a Thursday afternoon at Classic Country 98.
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0: Here we are, 4:17 already. Time is flying on this Thursday afternoon. Buford in here with you till the 6 o'clock hour. And of course, we have the drive at 5 coming up during the 5 o'clock hour. Great classic country, outlaw country, a little bit of everything on the drive at 5. Let's see, I want to say hello to Mark Hill, Mark down there in Carolina, to his mom, Brenda. And Brenda's working at Checkers Grill and Grocery in Madison, North Carolina at the present time. They got a great group down there. I can't name everybody, but everybody at Checkers Grill and Grocery in Madison, North Carolina. Great place it is, and I hope you're having a good time. A lot of people are having a afternoon, I guess, lunch, part of lunch. It's a little after 4, but anyway, everybody have some good food down there, and think of me when you're eating all that.

Good food, that's for sure. I'll send this out to everybody at Checkers Grill and Grocery, to Brendan, the whole crew down there, and to Mark, too. And I know Mark's got a birthday tomorrow. I'm not going to forget that. He's got a birthday tomorrow. So we'll fix him up tomorrow on that. We'll send this out to him right now, to everybody that loves this song, Don Williams. And Lord, I hope this day is good.

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Mo Bandy right there. Hank Williams, you wrote my life here at Classic Country 98. Happy Thursday, everybody. It's 4:28 right now. We'll be driving at 5 during the 5 o'clock hour. Hey, here's one of the most talented musicians you'll find anywhere. And the reason I say that is because he truly is. Great singer, has a great, great band, is a great musician, a great guitarist, can perform anything on the guitar, any kind of music. That's the reason that the Highwaymen hired this gentleman to come in and do the album, The Highwaymen, and did The Highwayman and all those other complicated guitar parts in those songs. This was this guy doing that fancy guitar, and I'm speaking of Marty Stewart. Marty Stewart, a great country singer, a great outlaw country singer, and a great musician. Here's Marty right here, and Little Things.

7:32, just walking in the sun, because there's plenty of it out there to walk in today. It's a good day to be outside and get you some sunshine if you hadn't gotten much in the past few days, because it's shining where I am right now. I got to say hello to Vince. Vince is down there in Statesville, North Carolina. Vince, an old radio man like me. Well, he's not old, but he's a radio, former radio man. That's the way I should have said that. Vince, I'm sorry, I didn't mean to call you old. He's a former radio man. So, Vince, hope you're feeling good. Happy 4th of July. It's not here yet, but it soon will be. I'm going to play one of your favorites right here.

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7: The humidity is going to start to come up a little bit overnight for our Thursday night, and temperatures will be up some too. Mid to upper 60s tonight, mainly clear skies. For Friday, a hot one. Temperatures will be in the low 90s Friday afternoon. And late afternoon into the evening, we'll run the chance for some isolated showers and thunderstorms across the Piedmont and foothills. Saturday, high temperatures around 92. Scattered showers and thunderstorms in the afternoon. Some of this could be strong to severe. And we'll be hot on Sunday, too. Low 90s with a chance for afternoon scattered showers and thunderstorms Sunday afternoon in the Piedmont and the foothills. In the mountains tonight, partly cloudy. Overnight lows in the lower 60s. Mix of sun and clouds in the mountains for Friday with scattered showers and thunderstorms in the afternoon. Highs in the low 80s tomorrow. Saturday, showers likely, maybe a thunderstorm in the afternoon, and humid. Highs in the low 80s Saturday afternoon in the mountains. And then for Sunday, partly cloudy. Again, a chance for afternoon showers and storms, and highs in the low 80s in the mountains for Sunday. That's your forecast from the WXII 12 News First Warning Weather Center. I'm meteorologist Dave Aiken.
8: Oh, what else can I say, Dave? It's summertime already, so we're going to have some hot temperatures next week. Even up here in the mountains, we're going to be in the low 90s just about every day. And down in the Piedmont Triad area, Winston-Salem and Greensboro and King and Tobaccoville and all through there, my goodness, can you imagine how hot it's going to be next week? Goodness gracious. Find a good shade tree. You're going to need it. In the Piedmont Triad right now, you're looking at 84 degrees under sunny skies. And our friends and listeners down in Henry County, Virginia, place I like to visit down there, Ridgeway, Virginia, great place. Population about 740, somewhere around there down in Ridgeway. It's a great place. It's right there next to the Martinsville Speedway, the great NASCAR track. Down in Ridgeway, it's 84 with sunny skies. And here at Classic Country 98, we're looking at mainly sunny skies, 77 outside.

0: You're the best break this old heart ever had. The late and great Ed Bruce for you, right here on a Thursday afternoon. And it is a little warm to be outside in all that sunshine. I said it's nice to be out there today. Maybe it's not so nice not to stay long if you want to just go outside and look up at the sunshine with your shades on for a second or two and get back in the house. Then that's the best place to be, I would say. But enjoy, you need to get a little bit of that vitamin D, and I need a little bit of it myself, so I may run outside and catch about a minute of sunshine before I leave for work. Hey, it's 4:50 already. Make that 10 minutes before the hour of 5, and the drive at 5 in 10 minutes.
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8: Larson digging hard off turn number four. Not close enough. The long dry spell will end for Richard Childress Racing. Ryan Newman pulls it off. He'll win the Camping World 500 at Phoenix Raceway.
3: After capturing his last NASCAR Cup Series victory in 2017, Ryan Newman is returning to NASCAR for a Craftsman Truck Series clash at North Wilkesboro Speedway July 18th, driving the number 25 Ram for Colleague Racing. Nicknamed the Rocket Man, Newman, who drove Dodges to 13 of his 18 Cup victories and 43 of his 51 career Cup poles, is the latest star to align with the organization's free agent program. I'm Susie Armstrong. This is NASCAR Today on the Motor Racing Network.

TROUBLE, Travis Tritt it is, to take us up to the top of the hour and drive at 5 time. Here's the late

0: WBRF Galax, Mount Airy, Winston-Salem, Greensboro. WKBA Vinton, Roanoke.
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2: The humidity is going to start to come up a little bit overnight for our Thursday night, and temperatures will be up some too. Mid to upper 60s tonight, mainly clear skies. For Friday, a hot one. Temperatures will be in the low 90s Friday afternoon. And late afternoon into the evening, we'll run the chance for some isolated showers and thunderstorms across the Piedmont and foothills. Saturday, high temperatures around 92. Scattered showers and thunderstorms in the afternoon. Some of this could be strong to severe. And we'll be hot on Sunday, too. Low 90s with a chance for afternoon scattered showers and thunderstorms Sunday afternoon in the Piedmont and the foothills. In the mountains tonight, partly cloudy. Overnight lows in the lower 60s. Mix of sun and clouds in the mountains for Friday with scattered showers and thunderstorms in the afternoon. Highs in the low 80s tomorrow. Saturday, showers likely, maybe a thunderstorm in the afternoon, and humid. Highs in the low 80s Saturday afternoon in the mountains. And then for Sunday, partly cloudy. Again, a chance for afternoon showers and storms, and highs in the low 80s in the mountains for Sunday. That's your forecast from the WXII 12 News First Warning Weather Center. I'm meteorologist Dave Aiken.
3: All right, Dave. Everybody down there in the Piedmont Triad enjoying all that good sunshine. It's only 85. Wait until next week. It'll be close to 100. Yeah, I hate to tell you that, but it is. But it's only 85 now if you're down in Winston-Salem and Greensboro. And plenty of sunshine down there. And let's go down to Bent Mountain, Virginia, just out of Roanoke. A great place Bent Mountain is. Mostly sunny, 78. Down there, that feels pretty decent, and they have the same temperature as we do up here in another part of Southwest Virginia in the mountains. We're at Classic Country 98. We have the sunshine, and we're 78 degrees also. At 5:03 in the afternoon, my goodness, it's time.

Is that what we're doing? The Bump Bounce Boogie right there with Katie Shores, Chris O'Connell, Elizabeth McQueen, and that big band, Sleep at the Wheel, to open things up here on the Drive at 5. Buford Kegley with you for the next few minutes, up until 6 o'clock anyway. Got some great music for you. Some classic country, some outlaw country, maybe something you've never heard, you never can tell. Hang around with me. We got the music, and we got the good weather to go with it, too.

Oh, some folks wanted some Johnny Bush, and there you have him right there, the late and great Johnny Bush, and a song written by the Cherokee cowboy, Ray Price. Ray Price recorded that in 1966, and then a couple of years later, Johnny Bush covered Ray Price with Each Time and had a big hit with it in 1968. Johnny Bush right here on The Drive at 5.

0: Oh, the late and great John Prine right there. John Prine wrote that for his dad way back in 1971. That's about the devastating impact of strip mining for coal over there in western Kentucky back then. He wrote that for his dad, and everybody recorded it. Bluegrass groups, country groups, rock groups, everybody wanted to record one of John Prine's songs, and just about everyone did that one right there. Paradise, it's called, at 518 on the drive at 5.
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The law they swore they'd get him, but the devil got him first. 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He said 200 agents were covering the state. Whichever road he tried to take, he'd get him sure his fate. Son, his daddy told him, make this run your last. 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

Robert Mitchum right there, great movie actor, and he loved country music, too, and he sang country music. Did a pretty good job of it, too. The late and great Robert Mitchum right there. That song hit the charts twice. Did you know that? Yeah, it made the Hot 100 chart two times. First time in 1958, and then again in 1962. The Ballad of Thunder Road, here on The Drive at 5 with Robert Mitchum.

0: That's our friend and great artist from Pikeville, Dwight Yoakam, right there. Dwight wrote that song back in 2000. Great song, too. Gary Morse playing that great steel guitar on that song, What Do You Know About Love?
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4: Captain Stu from the Mayflower 2. 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
2: Okay, Little Friday. That's what it is. I know it's only Thursday, but we'll call it Little Friday. It makes you feel better for some reason. I don't know why. Here's a song I got to play for some folks. Haven't heard this myself in a while. This was a great song and a great motion picture, too. I know most of you remember North to Alaska, the motion picture. 1960, the year for that. It was directed by Henry Hathaway and had some great, great stars in it. A couple that I really admired back then and still do. John Wayne. John Wayne, of course, was Sam McCord. Played that in North to Alaska. Stuart Granger was in there, too, as George Pratt, his partner. Stuart Granger. Ernie Kovacs was there. I always thought the world of Ernie Kovacs. And another friend of mine, Fabian Forte. A great rock and roll singer and a teen idol from the 50s. He did a great job in that motion picture. Fabian Forte, haven't heard from Fabian or seen him in a long, long time. But anyway, it was a great movie and a great hit song. And to sing it, here's the late and great Johnny Horton.
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3: The humidity is going to start to come up a little bit overnight for our Thursday night, and temperatures will be up some too. Mid to upper 60s tonight, mainly clear skies. For Friday, a hot one. Temperatures will be in the low 90s Friday afternoon. And late afternoon into the evening, we'll run the chance for some isolated showers and thunderstorms across the Piedmont and foothills. Saturday, high temperatures around 92. Scattered showers and thunderstorms in the afternoon. Some of this could be strong to severe. And we'll be hot on Sunday, too. Low 90s with a chance for afternoon scattered showers and thunderstorms Sunday afternoon in the Piedmont and the foothills. In the mountains tonight, partly cloudy. Overnight lows in the lower 60s. Mix of sun and clouds in the mountains for Friday with scattered showers and thunderstorms in the afternoon. Highs in the low 80s tomorrow. Saturday, showers likely, maybe a thunderstorm in the afternoon, and humid. Highs in the low 80s Saturday afternoon in the mountains. And then for Sunday, partly cloudy. Again, a chance for afternoon showers and storms, and highs in the low 80s in the mountains for Sunday. That's your forecast from the WXII 12 News First Warning Weather Center. I'm meteorologist Dave Aiken.
4: Okay, Dave, appreciate that. Piedmont Triad, you got the sunshine going on still down there in the Triad area. It's 85 degrees. And our friends and listeners, if you need some fireworks, you know, 4th of July's coming up. Let's go over to Laurel Bloomery and see what it's doing over there. It's just off of I-81, not far from Damascus, Virginia. Laurel Bloomery looks like partly sunny right now. It's about 82 degrees over there in Laurel, Bloomery, Tennessee. And right here at Classic Country 98, we have mainly sunny skies. Few clouds out there, it looks like. But we're still fairly decent. 78, that's not too bad. 78 degrees outside our studios.

Way back to 1950, it peaked at number 5 on the country chart in 1950 for Hiram King Williams, better known as Hank, of course. And Why Don't You Love Me Like You Used to Do? I want to say hello to my friend Steve Goodman. Steve called me a few minutes ago from down there. I think he's in Salisbury. He drove a Food Lion truck there. He still listens to me every day. So, Steve, thank you so much for checking in. I hadn't talked to you, and I don't know when, but he wants me to write a book. And I don't know the people that call me, that email me, and ask me to write a book about all the things that I've done. I can't tell you all the things that I've done. I've been in the electric chair. But it's not that bad. But anyway, I need to write a book and tell you all the things I've been through. Of course, I don't know where it would be of interest to anybody or not, but maybe it would. But Steve, thank you. I'm going to send the entire show out to him. If he's still listening, I hope he is. Thanks to everybody for tuning in to The Drive at 5 every day. We do this 5 days a week. We got all kinds of good things, so you tune me in 5 days a week, if you will.

Oh, what a hit that was. Came out September 9th, 2022 for Charlie Crockett and still being played all over the earth. The Man from Waco, right here on the drive.

0: The Queen of Birmingham, Amy Lou Harris, right there. The bottle let me down.
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3: Let's see. Somebody wanted to hear this one right here, this version that I did. We got together in Nashville, Tennessee, long time ago. DJ Fontana, Elvis's drummer, was playing the drums on this. Jeff Newman was playing. I don't remember who all was in this, but a bunch of the great Nashville musicians. And we did this thing, put it on my album, so here it is. A little wild thing Charlie Rich wrote.
4: Well, I'll make it all right from Monday morning till Friday night.

0: right there, The Lonely Weekends. Hey, I'm going to have to move it on out of here. Thank you so much for joining me on a Thursday. We'll get together again on Friday and do it again, but it's all right with you. I do want to thank you for joining me. Cousin Andy will be back in here early in the morning, just past 5:30, playing your favorite classic country music on that Good Morning, Good Morning, Good Morning show. Lots of special guests and lots of interesting things to tell you about. So join Cousin Andy tomorrow and every morning. I should see you at 3 tomorrow, and then we'll do the drive at 5 during the 5 o'clock hour. Have a great, great night, everybody. 6 o'clock in the evening right now.
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3: The humidity is going to start to come up a little bit overnight for our Thursday night. Temperatures will be up some too. Mid to upper 60s tonight, mainly clear skies. For Friday, a hot one. Temperatures will be in the low 90s Friday afternoon. And late afternoon into the evening, we'll run the chance for some isolated showers and thunderstorms across the Piedmont and foothills. Saturday, high temperatures around 92, scattered showers and thunderstorms in the afternoon. Some of this could be strong to severe. And we'll be hot on Sunday, too, low 90s, with a chance for afternoon scattered showers and thunderstorms Sunday afternoon in the Piedmont and the foothills. In the mountains tonight, partly cloudy, overnight lows in the lower 60s. Mix of sun and clouds in the mountains for Friday with scattered showers and thunderstorms in the afternoon. Highs in the low 80s tomorrow. Saturday, showers likely, maybe a thunderstorm in the afternoon, and humid. Highs in the low 80s Saturday afternoon in the mountains. And then for Sunday, partly cloudy. Again, a chance for afternoon showers and storms, and highs in the low 80s in the mountains for Sunday. That's your forecast from the WXII 12 News First Warning Weather Center. I'm meteorologist Dave Aiken.
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And the love that used to be, why, it just got lost in yesterday.

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humidity is going to start to come up a little bit overnight for our Thursday night, and temperatures will be up some too. Mid to upper 60s tonight, mainly clear skies. For Friday, a hot one. Temperatures will be in the low 90s Friday afternoon. And late afternoon into the evening, we'll run the chance for some isolated showers and thunderstorms across the Piedmont and foothills. Saturday, high temperatures around 92, scattered showers and thunderstorms in the afternoon. Some of this could be strong to severe. And we'll be hot on Sunday, too, low 90s, with a chance for afternoon scattered showers and thunderstorms Sunday afternoon in the Piedmont and the foothills. In the mountains tonight, partly cloudy, overnight lows in the lower 60s. Mix of sun and clouds in the mountains for Friday with scattered showers and thunderstorms in the afternoon. Highs in the low 80s tomorrow. Saturday, showers likely, maybe a thunderstorm in the afternoon, and humid. Highs in the low 80s Saturday afternoon in the mountains. And then for Sunday,

0: Partly cloudy. Again, a chance for afternoon showers and storms, and highs in the low 80s in the mountains for Sunday. That's your forecast from the WXII 12 News First Warning Weather Center. I'm meteorologist Dave Aiken.
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2: The humidity is going to start to come up a little bit overnight for our Thursday night. Temperatures will be up some too. Mid to upper 60s tonight, mainly clear skies. For Friday, a hot one. Temperatures will be in the low 90s Friday afternoon. And late afternoon into the evening, we'll run the chance for some isolated showers and thunderstorms across the Piedmont and foothills. Saturday, high temperatures around 92. Scattered showers and thunderstorms in the afternoon. Some of this could be strong to severe. And we'll be hot on Sunday too. Low 90s with a chance for afternoon scattered showers and thunderstorms Sunday afternoon in the Piedmont and the foothills. In the mountains tonight,

0: Partly cloudy overnight, lows in the lower 60s. Mix of sun and clouds in the mountains for Friday with scattered showers and thunderstorms in the afternoon. Highs in the low 80s tomorrow. Saturday, showers likely, maybe a thunderstorm in the afternoon and humid. Highs in the low 80s Saturday afternoon in the mountains. And then for Sunday, partly cloudy. Again, a chance for afternoon showers and storms and highs in the low 80s in the mountains for Sunday. That's your forecast from the WXII 12 News First Warning Weather Center. I'm meteorologist Dave Aiken.
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2: 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Join me for a little help with me, your host, Dr. Delp, Wednesday live. We will discuss issues, things that may help you feel better, and anything else we can cover to make your life just a little better. Wednesday for a little help from Dr. Delp. Look forward to talking with you.

humidity is going to start to come up a little bit overnight for our Thursday night. Temperatures will be up some too. Mid to upper 60s tonight, mainly clear skies. For Friday, a hot one. Temperatures will be in the low 90s Friday afternoon. And late afternoon into the evening, we'll run the chance for some isolated showers and thunderstorms across the Piedmont and foothills. Saturday, high temperatures around 92. Scattered showers and thunderstorms in the afternoon. Some of this could be strong to severe. And we'll be hot on Sunday too. Low 90s with a chance for afternoon scattered showers and thunderstorms Sunday afternoon in the Piedmont and the foothills. In the mountains tonight, partly cloudy. Overnight lows in the lower 60s. Mix of sun and clouds in the mountains for Friday with scattered showers and thunderstorms in the afternoon. Highs in the low 80s tomorrow. Saturday, showers likely, maybe a thunderstorm in the afternoon, and humid. Highs in the low 80s Saturday afternoon in the mountains. And then for Sunday, partly cloudy. Again, a chance for afternoon showers and storms, and highs in the low 80s in the mountains for Sunday. That's your forecast from the WXII 12 News First Warning Weather Center. I'm meteorologist Dave Aiken.

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